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That's right. 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Thanks.

That's Bob Dylan. Of course it is. Who else could that be? Mr. Tambourine Man on Folk Alley from 1965. Laura Cortese and the Dance Cards right before that, singing about an unfortunate occurrence that happens in Laura's home state of California, the wildfires. That's the song From the Ashes from the album Bitter Better, and Layla McCalla starting off our set. Thanks for joining us today on Folk Alley. It's Cindy Howes. 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

That's the bluegrass band Delamay from their album Headlight. We heard the song The Long Game. Milk Carton Kids with Undress the World did Muddy Waters going back to the mid-60s, and Kim Ritchie with a live song starting off our set. Thanks for joining me today. It's Cindy Howes. Let's do a song from Ben Harper's Winter is for Lovers album. Here's Inland Empire.

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1: Folk Alley prides itself on sharing voices and stories with you that you just don't hear anywhere else in the media world. Hey there, I'm Brad Kolodner, and that's one thing that David, who listens in Connecticut, really appreciates about Folk Alley. Without Folk Alley, David says, I wouldn't have been introduced to so many of the folk, bluegrass, and Americana artists I've come to know and love. 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What a great compliment. Thanks so much, David. And I'm sure many of you share his feelings. 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

That is Kerner, Ray, and Glover on Folk Alley from 1964, their recording of Black Dog. It's Cindy House. Thank you for joining us today. Hope all is well with you. Elin Jewell has a new version of Woody Guthrie's Deportee out. She actually decided to record this in a minor key. Let's do it. It's Elin Jewell with Deportee.

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Thanks.

Bronwyn Keith Hines on Folk Alley, featuring James Keys singing on that track, Hello Trouble. That's from Bronwyn's debut solo album in 2020. Bronwyn is a great fiddler and also singer and songwriter who is known for being an incredible fiddle player, and she's also in Molly Tuttle's Golden Highway Band. The Onlys in that set, as well as The War and Treaty and Elin Jewel starting it off. It's Cindy, and we'll do a new track up next from the Milk Carton Kids.

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Son Little, the new album is City Folk that he produced in Muscle Shoals along with Ben Tanner of Alabama Shakes. The song was In Orbit that we heard from Son Little. Chris Smither in that set with Lonely Time and new from the Milk Carton Kids starting us off. It's Cindy Howes. How about this for a collaboration? Renowned soprano Renee Fleming teamed up with banjo virtuoso Bela Fleck. They have a new album, The Fiddle and the Drum, which celebrates Appalachian bluegrass and folk music. This is a version of In the Pines featuring Dolly Parton on Folk Alley.

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That's the Roaches with Only You Know How from their album Moonswept. Also, Niall McCabe right before that featuring Sting and Foy Vance on their new song The Heart Remembers. Kashana in that set, as well as Renee Fleming with Bela Fleck featuring the world's most beloved person, Dolly Parton, on that version of In the Pines. It's Cindy. Thanks for joining us today. Coming in, I feel like he's like pretty high up there on the world's most beloved people. Willie Nelson has a new album, Dream Chaser, his 156th album overall, and we will hear the title track from Willie Nelson.

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1: Hey there, Brad Kolodner here. Have you ever turned on Folk Alley and heard the perfect song at just the right moment? Well, that's not an accident. It's what we do. 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Thanks.

Tom Rush, a song written by Eric von Schmidt on Folk Alley, originally from 1966. The song Joshua Gone Barbados, appearing on Tom's Take a Little Walk With Me album. Thanks for joining me today. It's Cindy Howes. Someone who falls right in that kind of Tom Rush singer-songwriter sound is a guy named Trey Burt, who released his album Caught It From the Rye in 2020. He's a young man, but sounds very much at home right along that classic singer-songwriter sound of the 60s. Let's check out the tune What Good from Trey Burt.

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Thanks.

It's Dar Williams on Folk Alley from The Honesty Room, When Sal's Burned Down. John Smith right before that, songwriter from the UK. We did Time to Go Home. Memphis Minnie right before that, and Trey Burt starting off our set. It's Cindy. Thank you for joining me today. Thought I'd play you an Eric Anderson song. Here's Violets of the Dawn on Folk Alley.

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Lula Wiles with The Pain of Loving You, the trio. All three of them originally from Maine, spent some time in the Boston area, and now are just kind of all over. That is Lula Wiles from their album What Will We Do? The Pain of Loving You is the name of the song. Anna Eggie right before that, and we also did Eric Anderson topping off our set. It's Cindy House. Kashona Armstrong now. This is a live in-studio performance. She actually recorded this at our pop-up studio at the 30A Songwriters Fest in 2020. Let's do the song Fear. It's live music from Kashona Armstrong.

It's Waxahachie on Folk Alley. Katie Crutchfield, who is building pretty solid reputation in the indie and Americana world. That's from her album St. Cloud, put out in 2020. Really lovely record, by the way. That's the song The Eye. Old Crow Medicine Show with Caroline. Heard the incredible Spring Band with Blackjack Davey and Kashona Armstrong. That was a live song. Starting it off. All right, some bluegrass now from Billy Strings.

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The one and only Doc Watson starting off this hour on Folk Alley. I love the dramatic ending on that one. Such masterful playing from Doc, recorded live in New York City in 1963 at Gertie's Folk City. That's the tune Blue Smoke. And what a lovely way to start this hour. As I'm your host, Brad Kaladin. We've got music coming your way from The Tallest Man on Earth, Crooked Still, Amethyst Kia, Brian Sutton, Sarah Jarosz, and so much more, as we now hear from Annabel Shavostek. This is from the record String of Pearls, released in the spring of 2021. Some Django jazz music for you here on Folk Alley.

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considered England's underground version of Bob Dylan. That's Roy Harper, going back to the 1966 release, Sophisticated Beggar with Forever. That's Yola and the Highwaymen before that, featuring Sheryl Crow, Brandi Carlile, and Natalie Hemby on that one with Hold On. And that's Brahman Keith Hines from her debut solo album, Fiddler's Pastime, with North Garden. And we started things off with Annabelle Shavostic from the record String of Pearls. You've got it tuned in to Folk Alley with your host, Brad Kolodner. And we've got one up next here from The Tallest Man on Earth, the title track of the record, The Wild Hunt.

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breathing new life into the Robert Johnson classic, Last Fair Deal Gone Down. That's the progressive bluegrass band Crooked Still from their record Hop High with Aoife O'Donovan singing lead. We heard from Sun House with Empire State Express and Tallest Man on Earth to start the set. I'm your host, Brad Kolodner, as you've got it tuned in to listener-supported Folk Alley. 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And this is Amethyst Kia, a song that appears on the Grammy-nominated record Songs of Our Native Daughters, a collaboration with Rhiannon Giddens, Layla McCalla, and Allison Russell. Here's Amethyst Kia with Black Myself.

you've been hearing all this month, I know, but let me say it again. Member support makes the music go round here at Folk Alley. I'm Cindy Howes, and I'm glad you're listening, and likely have been listening for a while to Folk Alley. 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And thanks.

On Folk Alley, that's Sarah Jarosz from her Grammy-nominated release Blue Heron Suite with the title track. We heard from Levon Helm covering his pal Steve Earle with the song The Mountain. Levon recorded that on his solo album Dirt Farmer, which came out in 2007. You know him, you love him from the band, and just one of the most beloved figures in American roots and folk music. Levon Helm, a legend who passed away in the year 2012 at the age of 71, but his legacy lives on through his recording studio and performance space up in Woodstock, New York. That's Brian Sutton with The High Road from his album Bluegrass Guitar, and Amethyst Kia kicking things off with Black Myself, a Folk Alley exclusive performance. As we now turn to the music of John Hiatt with the Jerry Douglas Band from their album Leftover Feelings, and this one's called Long Black Electric Cadillac. That sure is a lot of fun to say here on the radio on Folk Alley.

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